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6: Nasa full alert status na ang buong Metro Manila ilang araw bago ang SONA. 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
8: Every time naman na nagkakaroon tayo ng State of the Nation address, no, we are one of the frontliners din dito sa preparations for this. So una sa lahat, of course, this will be graced by none other by our Commander-in-Chief, no, our President. So our Presidential Security Command nandiyan dyan in full deployment for the security of the President and of course the yung areas that pupuntahan niya, no, sa HOR and yun naman ating NCR command will also be part of the augmentation troops.
9: Abangan ang susunod na kabanata. 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
10: I always regard the SONA as a report, the report of the President to the public as to what has happened since the last SONA, and that is what we will take up. Of course, I will make sure that people know all of the things that we have done to navigate this very difficult period in our history where we are buffeted by all of these external forces. But nonetheless, our response has been good.
6: Do
11: or die situation para sa isang political expert ang ikalimang SONA ni PBBM sa Lunes. Ito raw kasi ang huhusga, hindi lang sa kanyang mga ginawa sa nakalipas na taon, kundi sa kanyang buong termino. Narito ang special agenda report ni Ivy Reyes.
12: Kung sa basketball, PBBM is in his last 2 minutes. Do-or-die situation na raw ang panglimang State of the Nation address ng Pangulo ayon sa political expert na si Professor Julio Tihanki. 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
13: The problem with the president is his political style. No? As a president, he can be classified as a, you know, passive negative president in terms of handling presidential power.
12: Nanghiyain daw ni PBBM ang Kongreso noong 2025, malaki raw ang political advantage ng Pangulo. 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
13: Rule of thumb is that, nobody loses, no incumbent administration loses a midterm election. No? The incumbency advantage will always kick in, but he is only the second next to Gloria Macapagal Arroyo in 2007, who actually lost in the Senate election. And that has resulted in this strange situation in the Senate.
12: Ang cabinet revamp naman na sumibak sa tatlong matataas na opisyal ng administrasyon gaya ni na dating Executive Secretary Lucas Bersamin, former Budget Secretary Amena Pangandaman at former DPWH Secretary Manuel Bonoan, senyales daw ng command responsibility ng Pangulo. 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
13: For every Ted Herbosa, no, there should be more Vince Dizons, right?
12: Para naman sa Malacanang, walang pangamba ang Pangulo nang magsimula ang sibakan sa gabinete.
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13: It could have been, their shield, no, political shield and their weapon in order to prove that they are in control.
12: Paalala ni Tihanki, 2 years is an eternity for a president. Marami pa raw pwede mangyari bago siya bumaba sa pwesto. 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Para sa Agenda, Ivy Reyes, Bilyonar News Channel.
15: After more than a year of dating, hiwalay na umano ang Pinay model na si Kelsey Merritt and Gossip Girl star Chase Crawford. Ayon sa TMZ, the breakup is amicable and the two remain friends. Chase and Kelsey fueled dating rumors in 2024 at na-confirm ang romance in April of last year when they were spotted sharing a kiss in New York City. Naging Instagram official sila 3 months later after the actor posted a sweet picture with Kelsey. Bago si Chase, na-link din si Kelsey kina James Marsden and Jared Leto. Kim Kardashian claps back at bashers ng journey niya to becoming a lawyer. In a new ad for an energy drink, the billionaire reality star and fashion mogul says she didn't pass the bar, she raised it. May special appearance pa sa video ang women's rights attorney na si Gloria Allred. Kardashian has spent the last 6 years studying law. Last November, ni-reveal niya na hindi siya pumasa sa bar exam sa California. But failure daw only motivates her more. Hailey Bieber brings her It Girl energy once again, this time to Miu Miu. Bida ang road founder sa Fall-Winter 2026 campaign ng Italian luxury house. Kasama na rin dito ang model na si Xiao Wenzhu. This marks a reunion for the brand and Hailey, who also fronted Miu Miu's Fall 2019 and Spring 2022 campaigns. Ito rin ang latest milestone ni Hailey's busy year, which has included modeling for Victoria's Secret back in February and a collaboration with Gap. From Broadway to the big screen, ipapalabas na sa North American theaters ang Tony Award-winning musical na Hadestown. Bida rito ang Pinay actress na si Eva Noblezada. Ang detalye sa agenda report ni Manny the Movie Guy.
16: Intimate, powerful, unforgettable. Ang Tony-winning phenomenon is now blazing onto the big screen for a limited run.
17: I
16: sat down with the original cast to talk about bringing this myth back from the underworld one more time.
17: Vibrant and heartfelt and visually stunning.
16: First stop, Eva Noblezada as Eurydice and Reeve Carney is Orpheus. Sila ang real-life married couple at the heart of the myth. Broadway's power couple. At sabi nila, years of life and love changed everything.
18: I think with more life experience, you give yourself more resources to pull from for any character you play.
16: At ang kanyang love story sa totoong buhay with her on-screen Orpheus, it's written all over the screen.
19: There were things about the story that I understood even more because of the way they filmed this. The film is just, it's a brilliant film, a truly cinematic experience.
16: Down in Hadestown, the legendary Andre the Shields in the Guaginan Tony Award for playing Hermes says, itong pelikula doesn't just capture the show, it captures its soul.
20: The cinematic version of Hadestown does not detract from the intimacy of the setting. And what we discovered is that the sound is so excellent.
21: Your ticket.
16: And for the man playing Hades himself, sabi ni Patrick Page, yung camera didn't just capture his performance, it captured his mind.
21: Is that when you see the show on stage, you see what each actor is doing. But in the film, you see what each actor is thinking.
16: At bilang kapwa Pilipino, I had to ask Eva what this global moment means for our own, for every young Pinoy dreamer watching from home.
18: You can. Everyone can do anything they want to do. Stop waiting for someone to give you permission to be yourself 100%. I'm so proud to be Filipino. I can't wait for the day I finally go to the homeland and see my family.
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15: The morning show is coming to an end. The hit series starring Jennifer Aniston and Reese Witherspoon will release its fifth and final season next year. While that may be the last, it promises a star-studded lineup of guests, including Jeff Daniels and Sean Hayes. 2019 ang nag-premiere ang show na isa sa mga unang original series ng Apple TV. Since then, it has received 28 Emmy nominations with 4 wins. Ayon kay Witherspoon, who also serves as executive producer, the series was always about more than a show about a newsroom. It's about why the newsroom matters. Higit 10,000 katao sa France pinalikas dahil sa wildfires. At Johnny Depp nag-transform into Ebenezer Scrooge. Susunod yan sa Agenda.

wandering the valley in voices, I was wandering all alone. It is there I meet my Jesus, wherever you know he claims me for his own. And when he pulled his arms all around me, there he made it all off to his

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1: Good morning, good morning, good morning, good morning, good morning, good morning, maayong aga everybody. Grabe. God is still good, God is still faithful. It's already the last Saturday of the month. Ay, hidlawa na naman kita, no? Last Saturday, medyo may arat lang kita mga technical mga problem. But we are back again. God is good. We would like to thank Doc Ramel Uy for having us, Doc, the CEO of K5 News FM. Thank you very much, Doc. God bless you. And kay station manager, no, Warren French, yeah, maayong kaadlawan gid sa imo. Happy birthday. And syempre, K5, Ray Umalay, ang wala untat nga pag-servisyo sa aton diri sa K5 News FM, kagira sa Banwa, Sang Pototan. God bless you, K5. Ray Umalay. K510 Francia, salamat gid sa imong nga kaayo sa amon. Especially sa akon gid, personally, thank you for being one of those people who inspired me to do this, what we are doing right now. And syempre, kay... shout out man kay Sir Paul Dihada. Sir Paul, pauway gid sa maayo, no? Nami gina nga makapauway-uway man ikaw kag ari di subong ang kaupod naton K5 Andres. Thank you very much. It's 2 minutes past the hour of 8. God has been so good.